this is my story. Wait, nah, this is our story. This is our fate. This is our kingdom. This is our place. This is our freedom. Cut off them chains. This is our struggle. This is our pain. This is our love. This is our trust. This is our daughters. This is our sons. Give me back my wings. Oh, give me back my wings. See, I just wanna fly again. Wanna try and fail, try to try again. Head up in the stars, I promise I'm higher than the right person for the job you hired and fired them. I'll be working for the same thing, towards the same goal. Are we losing the passion of which we came for? Are we strong but identifying the same flaws? Fighting each other but battling for the same cause. Let me breathe, ain't got the time to be your enemy. That shit is draining and taking up too much energy. I'd rather invest in something that's worth it. The time is precious, if it seems to waste it, it's something that you'll never see. Hold me to it. Everything is just a memory. It's getting more distant than ever, more distant than I remember. I am not fucking about getting more vicious than ever. I'll be fine as long as I got my head up. I ain't prayed in a minute,

Simply got you, I ain't even got to say it. The album's here, hope you love it, hope you play it. I know you knew this day will come, I know you prayed it. Can't wait to look at you and tell you that I made it. It's amazing. Good things come to the people that wait and are waiting. Tell me, did you believe the quote above I stated? Nobody handed me a dream, I had to chase it. I had to be business minded and put aside my feelings. I had to find my own truth, my own meanings. Wrote this in the same bedroom that started in. Had to dream big, had to look beyond my ceiling. Do you feel it? Hand on my heart, if only you could feel the way it's beating. I mean it. This is how

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1: don't you ever,
0: see this is for your kids, yeah,
1: don't you ever,
0: overlook this here. So this is our message, this is our faith, this is our voice, this is our names, this is our new, no we want change, this is our sun, this is our rain, this is our win, this is our fail, this is our hands, how can

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1: Real motherfucking hot girl shit.
0: 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All the bad bitches work. 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
1: 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And I keep a Glock, cause it gets spooky, though.

up with war on TV every night. A war that your friends were involved in. And I want to do this song tonight for all the young people out there. If you're in your teens, because I remember a lot of my friends when we were 17 or 18, we didn't have much of a chance to think about how we felt about a lot of things. And the next time they're gonna be looking at you, and you're gonna need a lot of information to know what you're gonna wanna do. Because in 1985, blind faith in your leaders or in anything will get you killed. Because what I'm talking about here is